RSN Radio, Old School Nation with me, Stu Allen. Welcome to the show. Large. There's your 20-minute warm-up. Enjoyed that. Something a bit different. Okay, it's Old School Nation. Like I said, we're here through till 10. 10 till midnight, the Old School Nation after party. So it's 4 hours of pure largeness. But you knew that already. But welcome along if you're a new listener. Loads every week, and you're very, very welcome. Get your shouts in early. 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You'll see the post that has been put there. Comment underneath that. You will be seen then, you see. We're on facebook.com/OSN Radio. 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

0: Baby, please do it this time.
1: Oh, yes, indeed. The first of many requested tunes on tonight's show. Together, the classic hardcore uproar. Back to 1990. John Waring, choosing that one. Cheers, John. Thanks to everybody requested tunes throughout the week in the Old School Nation regular listeners group. If you'd like to join that, it's oldschoolnation.com. Just go there. It'll take you straight to it. Oh, yes. And then we have a post up about Tuesday for requested tunes so I can get them all together for tonight. Large, large, large. Moving on back to 91, Rick Mills, the runner who does lots of running for blood, not money, which we do support. Bit of Cubic 22. Nice in motion, isn't it?

0: 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It's Lard and Sir.
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0: Cubic 22 back to 91 of Night in Motion, chosen by Rick Mills. Keep those shouts coming in. Pretty mad tonight. Absolutely mad. And a mad amount of people tuned in. We've got Germany, Spain, which we suspect might well be Lisa Fitton of SOS Ibiza. We hope so. We think it is, don't we, Paul?
2: Yeah.
0: Good old Lisa. Cheeky monkey. Moving on now, back to 94. Darren Thompson's choice. OT Quartet. Here we go.

from 94 OT Quartet and Hold That Sucker Down. Darren Thompson's choice this week. Very nice indeed. Oh, yes. Stomping tune. Back to 93. Been sampled a few times. In Fretta. Something about the music.

playing In Fretta and Something About the Music, back to 93 with that one. Thanks to Lee Smith requesting that one. Cheers, Lee. Don't forget, we've got the after party straight after this show. 10 through till midnight. Part of that show, a good half an hour's worth of one of my sets at Fantasia way back in January 93 with MC Lethal. If you've not heard that before, tune in. Oh, yes. Proper tunes back then. Proper tunes in our name. So it's Old School Nation right now with me, Stu Allen, through till 10. We do it every Friday. Let's go way back. Back to 1988. Here we go.

She says, I'm always here. Let's have it. I'm so excited. Hashtag we love Stu Allen. Hashtag Mr. Friday Night. Shout out to Pauline Chan as well. Hope you had a lovely, lovely, lovely birthday. Cheeky monkey. Plus a Michael Dougie Lamb. The non-ravers can keep their mainstream stations. OSN Radio is where it's all at. Yes, indeedy. We agree. Massive shout out to all the OSN family. Grant Mitchell, also known as Chris Shackleton. Right, Grant. Susie the Trio later. And that's Sam. And John Winnick as well, and his Mrs. Cheryl Ann. Moving on to the next.

indeed. Zone Radio playing Masters of the Universe. And that's Dave Lee, Joey Negro was part of all those years ago, back to 1989 with this one called Check It Out. And sampling, of course, Lolita Holloway's Love Sensation. Stu Wilson choosing that one. Cheers, Stu. Thanks a lot, Stu. That reminds me of Doncaster tomorrow night. Bit of hardcore business. And they say, all right, Stu. He's locked in, headphones cranked up, music on, world off. And a big shout to the LSN crew. Thank you, Stu. I think I saw Lisa Fitton's name down there again. Because Ibiza's locked in tonight. She said it's making her admin work a lot better to get on with. Let's have it. Thank you, Lisa. Well, can't wait to see you in June. Going to be a bit mental this year, isn't it? I've also got USA tuned in as well. Big shout to you. Finland in, locked in tonight as well. And Germany. 1, 2, 3 for Germany. We don't play that on here, though. Nick Webb locked in with Jude and D. Here, as usual, just had a large... He's had a chippy tea. Cheeky monkey. And been all greasy now, hasn't he? Be all greasy. And looking forward to some clubland business on Sunday. Love it, eh? We're in Newcastle. And Gorilla in the city centre, Manchester. Can't wait for all those tomorrow, over the weekend. Shout out to Salim and Jamil. How are you doing, you two cheeky monkeys? They're in Spain as well, aren't they? On to a large piano business tune.

Very nice indeed. Back to 91 with this one. New Love, Give It To Me One More Time. Rick Alwyn choosing that one. Thank you very much. And another Rick Mills, we mentioned before, does the Blood Not Money events, as in running everywhere. Said hello to me. Thank you very much indeed. And lovely wife, Alison. Hey. Blood Not Money photographer. And of course, Paul, the arranger, Draycott. And of course, all the OSNers locked in tonight, wherever you may be. Thanks for all the solace, that is the music, and OSN Radio support of Blood Not Money. You are very, very welcome indeed. Look at the time. It's getting on for 9 or already, but not 9 o'clock already. So we'll end the first hour with this one. Will Graham chose this.

yes! JX, of course, Son of a Gun, back to 95 with that one. Will Graham, she's in that. Cheers, Will. Already, we're in the second hour now of tonight's Old School Nation. We're kicking it off with a tune chosen by Lee Sanders. Back to 91, Creative Thieves, Nasty Rhythm, PKA on the mix.

0: Lethal. Dougie Lamb using that one, thank you. Yeah, MC Lethal, of course, used that sample on his tune way back in 92, 93 time. And I did a mix as well, of course. And he is the MC on half an hour or so of my set way back in January 93. Fantasia, down there at Telford. It was mad. It was mad. And you can hear a good half an hour of that as part of tonight's after party. Large. Hello to Henry Jones Jr. Massive shout to all the OSN family, of course, and a special mention to Mike Harris, who is with him at the moment. Also, Hales Marie and Carla Timblin. As we go to Bad by Dope Demand. Oh, yes, on Sunday at Gorilla in the city centre, Manchester. We'll see you there. Stu Bradley Holcomb saying, oh, hello, it's Friday again. He's been up since 4 o'clock, so he needs to be treated extra gentle for some reason. Get it hot, man, you know what I mean? Massive shouts to Amber, who is tucking into a KFC and not sharing. You can lick her fingers later. Anyway, one last shout. Michelle Woodward locked in and loving it as always. Thank you, Michelle. Takeaway ordered and looking forward to a long weekend off work. Jolly D. Shall we go and do that dance then?
1: Do that dance! Ooh. Do that dance!
0: Back to 1988. The first ever release from SL2. And Nick Webb's choice this

Power Zone Radio, Old School Nation with me, Stu Allen, and that's our sample connection for this week. Largeness indeed. Hyperlogic, Only Me from 95, which sampled this tune. Alison Williams, Sleep Talk from 89. Chris Shackles is saying a massive shout to all the Strictly Old School Hotel Tropical crew.

great show again. Thank you, Michael. 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And it's the first 150, that's it. I'll be there with Rob Tessera, Mark XTC and Cy Freighter from Rejuvenation, and also Natalie Lavenham, Alan Woodhouse going back to back. So we're looking forward to that night. Big time! Running out of time! As usual. Run!

enjoying a bit of large 91 business. Digital orgasm, running out of time. Pauline Jan's choice and a large happy birthday to her. For yesterday. She likes it called the digital organism, though, doesn't she? She likes that. Poor Pauline, poor girl. Yes, it is. It's Bank Holiday weekend here in the UK. And Sunday is a nice busy one for me. Looking forward to this. We're going right up to Newcastle. Legends presents Mayday. And I'll be there with K-Class, Space MC, and these guys, Shades of Rhythm.

0: Shades of Rhythm, Ecstasy from 91. Paul Mottiser choosing that one. Cheers, Paul. Yeah, but I'll be on with them yet again. Everywhere I go, Shades of Rhythm are there. Bit suspicious, though, isn't it? Always a large BA, though. That'll be at the Riverside up in Newcastle. Can't wait. Alongside K-Class as well, and a load of other DJs. And then straight after that, it's tear-arsing right down to Manchester. But Back By Don't Demand at Gorilla. Robin S is appearing as well. I'll be there, Mark XCC, Rick Jones, Butty and Wrecker and Grimmy. I'll be doing the final hour, 3 till 4. It's going to be large.
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0: OSN Radio. A bit creepy, aren't you? A bit creepy. Lardzo back to 92. James 77. And a tune called Out of Time. And Stephen Bolton choosing that one. Very large. Sticking with the same year. Old school from Manchester. Family Foundation.
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been in there. As always, many different styles, classics, hidden gems, including half an hour or so of my set at Fantasia, way down in Telford, back in January 93. And it features MC Lethal. Yes, indeed. The day is gone by. Oh, God. It was great listening back to it today, I tell you. Oh, yes. Okay, one last tune before we do that for this show. And it's chosen by Ian York. And we're going to wish him a large happy birthday. It was his birthday today. Well, it still is. Here's his chosen tune, a bit of Nookie. See you for now.

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0: you see I'm feeling good. So don't keep on pretending, boy. I'm giving up the fight. There's a pain that I'm feeling, but I'm alright. I'm alright.
1: I'm alright.
0: Yeah, I said I'm alright.
1: Are you alright, bro? Yeah. Alright, didn't it? Catherine E on OSN Radio, I'm alright. Right back to 91. Paul Saunders choosing that one. Big thanks to everybody requesting tunes in the Old School Nation regular listeners group throughout the week. 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You'll see our post there with the on-air photo. Comment underneath that, nowhere else, and you'll get a shout-out.

It's Medium High on OSN Radio. The Pleasure from Chris and James on the mix. Oh, we don't know who requested it. Somebody requested it and then disappeared, so we haven't got your name. But anyway, if it's large, it gets played. Hello to Marty Hill. A big happy 30th birthday to you, Marty. And Rick Mills saying hello to everyone. Cheers, Rick. Looking forward to seeing us all at Gorilla next Saturday. Oh, yes, indeed. Another large night to look forward to. Gorilla in Manchester. Oh, yes.

Come on. Yes, indeed. Jungle Brothers on OSN Radio. Al Housie from 1988. Neil Pearce choosing that one. Thanks, Neil. John Binks and the Nottingham crew are locked in as always. Wanting shouts to Elizabeth Binks and to me and Paul. Thanks a lot. And also Shaggy Bum. Yep, Chris Shackleton, a regular, and the boss lady's other half. He just sits in the background with his phone and has a drink, doesn't he? He's 40 today, so a massive happy birthday to Chris. No doubt we'll hear more about that throughout the show. You know what I mean?

1990 LFO and LFO. And Rick Mills choosing that one. Cheers, Rick. Excellent. Old School Nation here on OSN Radio with me, Stu Allen, every Friday, 8 through till 10. 10

0: an entire holiday. That'll be one tonight if you put your details on the SOS Ibiza website earlier. You're going to be a winner tonight.
1: Okay, everybody, lie down on the floor and keep calm.

Turn Radio. Nice bit of mix there. Steve Maddox choosing Anything by KLF and dedicated it to Chris Shackleton for his 40th birthday today. Massive KLF fan, so there you go, Chris. Popping around with a beer or two with that. Grant Brough saying hello to everybody, OSN crew and Teresa. Very tuning now.

0: this for a while. Espiral on OSN Radio, that's done from 91. And Mash on Twitter, asking for that one. If you're a Twitter user, we're on at OSN Radio. And Facebook is, as always, facebook.com/OSN Radio. Simple as that. Rachel Smith wants a shout, as it was the big 50 for her yesterday. Ah, happy birthday, Rachel. Can't believe she's admitting to it. And it's her second wedding anniversary as well, so congratulations. And hoping to get to Gorilla next Saturday to retire her dancing boots.
1: No way!
0: Never retire. Never retire. Mike Woolley's shout out to the SK8 Massive. That's him, Darren Thompson and Darren Kelly. Sorted.
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0: 8 minutes to 9.
1: Already? Time flies, don't it?
0: Too quick.

to the birthday boy Chris. Happy 40th from all the OSNers and to me and Paul and Alison. Thank you, Jules. Very kind. Another vocal tune. Here we go.

Alan Milne choosing that one. Thank you, Alan. It's the second hour of Old School Nation already here on OSN Radio. So much to do. Keep it OSN.

nicely into the second hour of tonight's Old School Nation Dilemma, and In Spirit from 91. It's going out to Uncle P

Kim and all the family. And also, for those who were on the boat party in Ibiza last year, you could do it all again this year. OSN Radio going live on the boat in Ibiza, Tuesday, 23rd of May. Me, Mark XTC and Rob Tessera will be hosting the boat party again this year. It's going to be large. And talking of SOS Ibiza, we'll be announcing the winner for the competition to win the entire holiday. Flights, event tickets, transfers and half-board hotel accommodation for you and a friend.

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1: 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Here I go. Not P.O.D. that Sharon Taylor asked for.
0: I've got that one, so I'll play D.O.P. instead. Is that all right, Sharon?
1: Very large tune, used to hammer that way back. As always, in the second hour, we play loads of different styles of old school, as long as it's live.

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0: seeing you here, Cheeky. Welcome along, it's Old School Nation. Back on again here on OSN Radio. Friday Night Business with me, Stu Allen, through till 10 o'clock. Pure largeness. As always, of course. That's your 20-minute warm-up. Get you settled in very, very nicely indeed for the rest of the show. Most of the tunes now are your requested tunes, those of you requested in the regular listeners group throughout the week. And thank you for doing that. Let's get on with it. Should we have some piano? Do you want some piano, Paul?
1: Yeah.
0: Here we go.

piano riff of a lifetime, mate. K-Class, of course, on OSN Radio. Let me show you from 93. Rick Alwyn's using that one. Cheers, Rick. And we had a great time with them last Saturday night at the Preston Guildhall, the Go Brutal Summer Ball. Very nice indeed.

proper classic. Together and Hardcore Rubro from 1990. Gouchy choosing that one. Hey, Cheeky Monkey. And a big shout to Suddy as well. Massive, massive thank you for your kind words on Facebook today. Much appreciated, matey.

coming. Everybody Let Somebody Love from 1990. Joe Woody Woods choosing that one. He's on holiday in Italy at the moment, visiting places like Capri and things. And he knows he needs to remortgage his house. Not the cheapest place, is it, really? It'd be better if on ferry across the Mersey, really, than that one. I bet you're having a wonderful time, though. Old School Nation, here on OSN Radio. It's me, Stu Allen, with you.

Cheryl J with her version of Let the Beat Hit 'Em. This one came out in 96. And Paul Saunders choosing it. By the way, if you want to mention on the show, it's the usual procedure. We'll get through a few of them throughout the show. Go to OSN Radio's Facebook page. You'll see the on-air photo there as a post, and then

someone can actually sing on these tunes. It's brilliant. Glowworm, Carry Me Home from 94. Lee Rose choose that one. Nice one, Lee. Oh, I love the bass line in this one. And you've got to turn it up loud.

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1: Massive shouts to the usual suspects, in brackets, the whole of the OSN family. Indeed.
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1: Tis untrue. Oh, yes. Plenty more shouts coming up. We've got them all.
3: Let's go.
1: Ready to read out. So I'll get through them in a bit. Sorted. Ooh.

especially Sharon Taylor. Ooh, she gets preferential treatment. 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He's locked in. He's having a quiet night in, but not really, because OSN is on. He wants big hellos to the OSN family and Jason Famosa, Paddy Curtin and Gauchi. Rick Aldwin had a tune on.

blimey. That's Sechi featuring Talisa. We are Easy to Love on the digital remix. I'll dig that one out for John Geddes. He chose that one. This one came out in 93. Hey! It's 9 o'clock already! Brought me tuba out with me. Right, into the second hour we go.

tube it away now. Not heard this for ages. Hyper Concept, Party People in the House Come Together from 91. Nick Webb choosing that one. Thank you very much indeed. Right, we're into the second hour of tonight's Old School Nation. Here through till 10, and then 10 o'clock is, of course, the Old School Nation after party. Large as ever.

Entropy due for me, that's back in 91. Bizarre Inc, Raise Me, Paul Rodgers choosing this one. Lord. Big shouts to the Curry crew.

Echo. Her and Cara are out there. Hope you're having a fantastic time. Huge shout out to John for looking after Ninja Nico while they're away. And also to us. Thanks a lot, Elizabeth. We'll get a tour of Auschwitz tomorrow. Deary, deary. This is a very, very nice tune indeed.

featured on this show. Amazing tune. Hails from Ireland, Republic of Ireland, not the North. SoundCloud, sixth season from 94. And Dylan Halpin choosing that one. Thank you, matey. Ian keeps saying a loud shout to Sam and Chris and all the OSM Massive. See most of you on the 12th. That's of August at Bowlers. And a very special shout to Julie S. See you soon, he says. Ian Kipps, that is. Cheeky monkey, isn't he? Right, sort of a down-tempo tune coming up now. It's 112 BPM, which is quite down-tempo.

0: week's Old School Nation. Requested by John Maguire, it's Mr. Lucero and the tune called Rotation back from 91. And if you want to know where all the ideas came from, check out a tune from 1979 by Herb Alpert, legend trumpeter. All the stuff came from him. Right, let's go for a sample connection.
1: Your name's not Dan, you're not coming in. Your name's not Dan, you're not coming in. Not tonight, not tonight.

kicked off with Kicks Like a Mule and The Bouncer from 91. The tune it sampled was this one from Frank DeWolf from the B-Sides Volume 4, 1990. A tune called Moribund. Stephen Bolton is back in Bolton, cranking the show from Graeme Smith's house once again. Sam Winnick, the boss lady. So, and it was great seeing us all at in Preston last week. It was mental. Loved it. Can't wait to see the OSM family tomorrow night at Grandad's party, which otherwise known as Gouch. Yeah. What's a massive happy birthday to Gary Rogers. Happy birthday, you cheeky monkey. Right then. Time to get a bit pumping to towards 10. What we got here then? Oh, yes, I like this.

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I'm just thinking of my show tomorrow. Friday nights, 8 through till 10, I'm here together. Yes, my monthly show. Back to my roots. 80s soul, funk and electro, 7 o'clock tomorrow night. Tune in, it's large. Dave Hindle saying, large bangingness as ever. Thank you very much, Dave. And, Pauline Chan says, happy birthday to Jason Vermosa for Tuesday. Thanks a lot.

Back to 95, Westbam and Wizards of the Sonic. Red Jerry on the mix with Westbam. Andy Whelan choosing that one. Thank you. I think we need to go a bit Manchester again. I like it when we go dead Manchester. Are you ready or what? So.

He's that weird kid on Emmerdale, isn't he? I think his real name's Lachlan, but they keep calling him Blackie. He's a bit weird, isn't he? Anyway, I get forced into watching it, by the way. Lots tuned back to 92, DJ Rap and Desire. Chelsea Hilton Duke's chosen that one. Very large. And Rap will be on the bill for the next Shelley's reunion. That's March next year. I'll be on that, playing lots of early stuff. It's going to be massive.

Yes, indeed. Right, let's get this right now, because people always say it's Rhythms for Reasons, and it's called the Grand National. Not Bad Boy Come Again tune. Anyways, go 91. Dave Hindle, choosing that one. Very, very large. Oh, yes, we're banging it. It's 11 minutes to 10, and we're going to bang them right to the end.

rsn.plus. So if you've got the app, the RSN Radio app on your phone, just swipe to the left or click on the little button on the top right, the musical note. 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Oh, we all do.

Leaving room for one more tune. Mike Nadin, he's chosen the Tango Project. Can't Stop the Rush from 92. It feels so good. Yes, indeed. Because it feels so good. Keep it OSN Radio. The old school nation after party's coming up. And it's very large and banging.

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CBR. Once again, it's me, Stu Allen, with Old School Nation, 3 till 10 o'clock, and then we have the after party till midnight. Very large. There's your 20-minute warm-up for this week. Extreme largeness. Paul was extra nodding tonight, with his head. Not nodding off, of course. It's too loud in here. Oh, yes. Pure quality, old school and classics for 2 hours solid. Many of you requested tunes throughout the week in the Old School Nation listeners group. Many thanks for that. Got them all lined up. Unbelievable.

0: Oh, yeah.
1: OSN Radio. It's Old School Nation with me, Stu Allen. Thanks for tuning in. Very large tune. Techno Age, moving on from 1990. Sam Walsh choosing that one. Cheers, Sam. Want to mention on the show tonight, at the usual routine, facebook.com/OSN Radio. Go to that page, like it if you haven't done already. And you'll see our comment, and or our post, really. Comment underneath that, and you'll get your mention. Paul is waiting with his pen. All fans. If you're on Twitter, we are at OSN Radio. It'd be very nice to hear from you.

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And quality as well. 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Whoa. Back to 89 now. Diddy diddy. 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

1989, Paco and Paquito Lindo, John Malloy requesting that one. 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

0: 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But I'm very, very grateful for your
1: best wishes.
0: You're a lovely lot, you really are. Ooh, this is I like this one. Back to 91. Underground Posse. Neil Pears requesting this one. Straight up house. What a classic.

0: 40 years, that's how I plan it. 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And I'll be taking for a wannabe. 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
2: 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Yes, indeed. Back to 91. Straight Up House from the Underground Posse and Neil Beers requesting that one. Thank you very much. Paul is writing down your mentions and shouts, so they'll soon be coming. Facebook.com/OSN Radio. Ian Kipp says hello to all the OSN crew at Bowlers last Saturday. We had a large night, we did. We made it such a special night for him and all the DJs on the night and all the Bowlers team. And an extra large shout out to Amy Buckingham, who's just had her tonsils out and she's in pain. Lots of Haagen-Dazs. It works every time. Well, it's one way anyway. Moving on, back to 95, a bit of Hondi on OSN Radio.

Chosen by Ian York, who is locked in, who went on to OSO Radio Facebook page and told us that. Thank you, Ian. Back to 95. That's Hondi and No Access. It's Old School Nation for a Friday. And I'm Stu Allen, banging them out for you through till 10. 10 till midnight is the Old School Nation after party. A massive mixture of very large tunes indeed, non-stop through till midnight. And then OSO Radio carries on playing the large tunes anyway, as it does 24/7. Way back in the warehouse day.

B, they're locked in and looking forward to their weekend away beginning tomorrow. Hey, I'm going to do that as well for my birthday. I'm going to get spoiled, apparently. Yes. Have a good time wherever you're going. And Stuart Bradley Halkin wants a massive shout-out to the only love of his life, Amber, who's working till 9 o'clock, but he's in the bath. Obviously getting ready for something then, isn't he? And a big shout-out to Chris and Jude Angels. How are you two doing tonight? Always good to know you tuned in. And a massive happy birthday tomorrow for Steve Mad Dog Maddox, who shares his birthday with me. You don't actually share the birthday, because I won't let you. You can share the day, the date. How's that? Michelle Woodward wishing you happy birthday. I'm looking forward to another large OSN. I hope you're enjoying it, Michelle. And Dave Carlton's locked in and posted a million smileys, which we like. We like smileys because they're very, very happy things, aren't they? Hey, because we're very happy here, with nothing to get miserable about. Right, then, who's next for this one? Oh, hello. Ah, oh, Dean Hughes. Bit of Ride on the Rhythm, back to 91. We like this one a lot too, don't we?

Pratt. Little Louis and Mark Anthony, Ride on the Rhythm, featuring Mark Anthony. Masters at Work on the dub mix from 91. Dean Hughes asking for that one. Nice one, Dean. And he was down at Bowers last Saturday as well. What a large night we had. Some amazing photographs all over Facebook as well. You can check them out. Courtesy of Mr. Kipps. Mr. Ian Kipps, thank you for those. Look at that. 7.5 minutes to 9 already. What's going on? Every week, I say. Don't forget, we're at Gorilla in Manchester on Saturday, the 20th of Feb. A couple of weeks to go on that. Feel the Beat versus Bad by Dope Demand. It's going to be a large one. Oh, yes. Ooh, let's get a bit wavy. Stephen Bolton choosing this one.

Southend Radio. Very nice tune. Two different types of screaming women in that one, I noticed. And a bit of piano. Very nice piano. F&T 505. Nocte Aeternana, or something it's called. Blimey. Anyway, back from 92. And that was Stephen Bolton's choice this week. Mentions coming in from OSN Radio's Facebook page. Sharon Taylor's brain is fried. Tell us something we don't know, Sharon. That'd be really good. Thank you. Mike Brook is logged in tonight using two broadband connections for even more noise. Hey, that's a good idea. Paul Bailey, pizza, wine and old school nation. And sat in the garden. Oh, in the night garden. Oh, he's on something. He's on something. Gotta be to be in the night garden, really. Oopsie daisy and all that. Gouchy, welder, X.

this one, JX, Nothing I Won't Do from 96. Old School Nation for the Friday with me, Stu Allen, on OSN Radio.

starting the second hour of tonight's Old School Nation here on OSN Radio. Vision Masters with Tony King. Everybody seems to miss him out. If it wasn't for him, he would have got that large piano break in there. And apparently featuring Carla Gadot. What a world three was in that one. Keep on pumping it from 91 and Dan Southern. He used to be called Daniel, but he's called Dan now. Good choice, Dan. And good to see him at Bowlers last week as well. Braving it all the way from Scotland to join us. We loved it. Big shout to the M30 crew. Jason Formosa, Paddy Curtin and Janek. And I'm not going to pronounce your last name because I get it wrong every time. Chris Anakin is locked in and loaded very large tonight. He says, thank you, Chris. Big ups to the OSN crew and anyone else that knows him. And a big gong hey fat choy from the South Wales crew. Mike Brook, that's to Pauline Chan, who's watching violins and cellos tonight, along with Sam Winnick and Chris Shackleton. Bit of Hacienda styling.

the old school Asian after party. That comes at 10 through to midnight. Moby on LSN Radio. Next is the E, I Feel It from 91. Auntie Mags choosing that one. Hello, Auntie Mags. Best cake maker in the world. Fact.

shout to all the Shelley's crew. We had a top night last Saturday. Oh, good. I'm doing the Shelley's night down at Keele University in April. Give you more details of that nearer the time. Looking forward to that. And some of the reserves down at Bowlers last week was Leah Maynard. This obscure tune, not heard it for years. A good choice, Leah. Joe Borgjert or something. A large tune from 92 called Water, the original as you requested.

OSN Radio. Very nice. Keeping it simple, keeping it simple. That's Joe Bogart. Obviously pronounced that wrong. Tune called Water from 92. Now, he was the main guy behind Acts of Mad Men and even Technotronic. He's done a lot of stuff over the years. Leah Maynard requesting that. By choice, Leah. Susan Anderton, here's your tune.

right before my eyes from Patty Day. Susan Anderton requesting that. Lovely. Normally this time, 20 past the hour in the second hour, we're down-tempo tune, but tonight, slightly different. You may have heard Earth, Wind & Fire founder Maurice White. He died, I think it was either yesterday or Wednesday at his home in Los Angeles. He was diagnosed with Parkinson's disease in the late 80s and stopped performing in 94. So he took a bit of a backseat for obvious reasons. Let me just tell you something about Earth, Wind & Fire. They sold more than 90 million albums in their career. They made hits like September, Shining Star, Boogie Wonderland. The lesser-known songs are just amazing. But it's right to pay tribute tonight with one of their biggest worldwide hits. We got to number three in the UK and in America the same week. Let's go.

Alice chose a tune. Emily Hale. And Kiss My Piano. So this is the first tune of tonight's Sample Connection. Oh yes, it samples a few tunes. Let's have a listen.

0: Liverpool connection for this week. Very intriguing, wasn't it? We kicked off with Emily Hale, Kiss My Piano from 91, and Nicola Wallace chose that one, so I thought, yeah, that sample... Actually, three tunes, but I couldn't find the third one. The main basis of Kiss My Piano was the B-side to a tune called... This beat is Technotronic, you're probably familiar with that. It's a tune called My Piano, came out in 1990 by Noel Abedul. And the vocal that they used for the tune was DSK, Kiss Me All Over, in the background, again from 1990. And the bit of rap beat was one of Roy the Boy's tunes called I'm Too Late. I couldn't find that one. Never mind. So there you go. And that's why it was called Kiss My Piano. Educational, isn't it? Right, let's move on to something a bit different. Nick Webb choosing this one.
1: Oh no, they're going at it again. Sorry, man boy, this is too much.
2: If DJ Scratch D, Andy's in the place. We too tough to you, I've been cold, chilling in the place. I breathe in, win it, jump on it, so tough don't deny. Phonics is in the house and here's the reason why.
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and crew. And Steve Maddox is listening on his new posh Bluetooth radio at work. He says hello to all the OSNers. David Thompson tuned in as always. Fine. What a fine man. Shout out to his wife Kate, daughter Victoria, and her best mate. And he thinks lodger Alicia. Obviously around quite often then. Paul Bailey with his pizza and everything else. Here's your chosen tune.

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1: Ah, oh, we're rattling through it.
0: Lovely. The crowd pleasers from 96. Kick your legs. Paul Bailey's choice this week. Thank you very much indeed. Shout out to Chris Dowell. Loving the old school family. And we hope we are blowing up your bass bins. Hey, we do. We always blow the bass bins, don't we, really?
1: Well, not that often, though.
0: Right, move on. We've got to squeeze it. It's 14 minutes to 10 now. Deary, deary. Raven.
2: I want to kiss myself.

largeness from 91, Human Resource and Dominator. Robert Monroe requested that one. Nice one.

The Hayley Marie, they're bouncing around the kitchen with steam coming off them because after battling through the rain and traffic. Well, that was a while back, apparently. No other. I'm bigger and bolder and rougher. Yeah, right. We've got our windows in our old school nation studio. OSN Radio. Don't can't afford windows. Rick Aldwin. He went on to OSN Radio's Facebook and said, right, don't get excited, Stu, but I'm taking you with me into the shower. I wouldn't get excited. Excited that you want to listen to me in the shower. That's different. Old School Nation. Oh, 10 more minutes to go.

Very large tune used to hammer this one. That's a 92. Liquid Crystal, In A Sense, on the NRG remix. Stu Wilson choosing it.

Pure tunes, all sorts. Bit of drum and bass even. Bit of hard house. Anything. Banging right through till midnight. Oh, yes indeedy.

was The Omen and Escape from Reality. Back to 92 with that one. And Mike Harris requested that one. You full of steam still? You still got steam on you? Not surprised with Hayley knocking about, you know what I mean? There you go. Coming towards the end of tonight's Old School Nation. A massive thanks for tuning in. So many listeners tonight. You'll probably see a post in the Old School Nation listeners group. Unbelievable. So a massive thank you for that and supporting every week. More every week, actually. Right, don't forget the after party will be after the show. 2 hours of largeness. All kinds of styles in there, all rammed together. I won't do any talking, it's better like that sometimes. And sure. Anyway, back next Friday here on LSN Radio, 8 o'clock. So be there and rave with us, you know what I mean? Final tune chosen by Stuart Bradley Hulken. We're going back to 92, DJ Seduction on the mix, a bit of Spectral.

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1: Indeed, really.
0: Most of the tunes now are chosen by you. If you've been in the regular listeners group during the week, and some very fine tunes you've chosen as well. As always, you never let me down.

0: very large tunes tonight.
1: Okay.
0: Okay.
1: Okay.
0: Okay.
1: Okay.
0: Okay.
1: Okay. Okay.
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1: Okay.

Sun Radio. It's me, Stu Allen, with you through till midnight. Yes. Friday night business. Hey, we're off to Stanley Bridge later. Gotta be a large one. Being Sean Lever and the crew.

definitely classics of classics. Asher JJ tribute from 1990. David Robert Humphreys choosing it. Nice one, David. If you like a mention on the show, as always, we get through a few of them. Go to LSN Radio's Facebook page. You'll see the on-air photo and comment under that. No one else, please. We won't see it till tomorrow morning or something, and it's too late, isn't it? You know what I mean? So, right, let's have a bit of class.

0: Spencer. Back to 95. One try. 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Graham Challoner choosing that one. Nice one, Graham.
1: Gospel innocence. 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

0: going way back. 1988, Large. Clavillas and Cole under the name of 28th Street Crew, I Need a Rhythm. Quiffy choosing that one. Thank you, sir. Right. It's Old School Nation here on LSN Radio. Do get requests for some quite poppy, commercially stuff sometimes, and not always do we play it, for obvious reasons, but nothing against all that, but it doesn't fit in. Anyway, Scott Morrison has chosen a very, very commercial tune from not playing what became a number one record, actually. So I've dug out a version that I think you're all going to like. I love it.
1: Open your eyes.
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Yes, always love this version. It's the Shaman, of course, Ebenezer Good. That's the MBM vocal mix from 92. Scott Morrison probably not choosing that version, but there you go. Hope you enjoyed it anyway. Don't forget the OSN Radio Unity in the Sun Radioactive Boat Party. 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

classic. And we know where that ended up. Too bad, nice, loving this one. Neon, don't mess with this beat from 1990. Steve Woodford choosing it. Very large. Big happy birthday to Nick Webb. See you all tonight, says Judan D. And Darren Thompson wants a shout out for Kate, his lovely, lovely lady. He says we met 23 years ago on Sunday. The most patient woman in the world. And Sam Winnick saying hello to everybody, and she wants a massive shout to Pangatang, hashtag Southerner. See you later on. Oh, they're all coming to Staley Vegas tonight.

Wind, of course. The old Christopher Cross tune from 91. And Gavin Blair choosing that one, rounding off the first hour. Which means it's 9 o'clock. All right.

to the second hour of Old School Nation now. Very large indeed. We have a fantastic sample connection coming up. And then it gets tougher later. Ooh.

Nothing But The Girl and Missing from 94. Pauline Chan choosing that one, and she's well and truly locked in tonight. Also is Roger Brooke saying hello to everybody, and also Cheeky Monkey Eleanor. She's been waiting all week for the show, and also to Mike and the Scraplets down there in South Wales.

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0: Shout out to Paul Bailey, who's off to Staley Vegas later on. We'll see you there, yes indeed. Bit of old style, new beat now.

Yes, indeed. Back to 91, Alpha DY and Chicago Trip. Mackenzie did a version of this as well. Steve Nunley choosing it. Thank you, Steve. Old School Nation. It's me, Stu Allen, with you. Thanks for tuning in. Fancy a bit of acid? I know I do.

That's the tune from 91, Sonic Solution. Get on the move. This is Mix 2. Not the acid mix, but Mix 2 with lots of acid in it. Brilliant, brilliant track. Steve Hyman choosing it. Thank you, Steve. Time now for our sample connection. So we do every week, playing a tune, and then the tune that is sampled follows it. Tonight's first tune chosen by Richard Marsden. So I dug out the tune that it sampled. Enjoy.

There you go, that's our sample connection this week. Kicking off with Clubhouse, Deep in My Heart from 91. Richard Marsden choosing that one. And the tune that it sampled is this one, Delight, Power of Love from 1990. Had to wait till near the end for the sample bit. But there you go, two class tunes together.

Different ideas in there. Very large tune from 95. It's the Two Amigos. Set you free. Brona Smith, she's in that one. Thank you, Brona. And she wants to wish Tony a happy belated 29th birthday again. He's looking well on it, isn't he? He always looks well as our Tony. Old school nation.

coming back to 93. 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The other one. Big shout to Quiffy. He was in the shower earlier. He's taking ages in there, apparently. Very clean boy now, very clean boy. Massive shouts and love to everyone, he says. And Pedro Jimenez. How are you doing? I better spell that wrong, didn't I? Better said that wrong. Want to shout to Maya. Erin and Jackie all having it large in the kitchen.

Tune. Going back to 91, Spectrum and Brazil. Very large indeed. John Geddes back up then there in sunny Scotland. Choosing that one. Nice one, John. Shout to Stephen Bolton. He's loving the show, kicking it big time, and he's got no work tomorrow. Oh, lovely jubilee. And Paul Boardman saying, oi, oi, Stu, banging tunes as always. Keep them coming. I will. I will. It's me duty. It's my duty. Oof. Oof. Back to 93 now. Ooh, yes. Bit of poltergeist.

indeed, back to 93. That's Poltergeist and Vicious Circles on the Spirit Level mix. Requested mix, that one, by John Maguire. Very large. Quarter of an hour left of the show. Still plenty more quality to go. This is a bit creepy and a bit noisy, but you're going to love it.

GTO. Andrew Barker, Tuesday Night One. A bit creepy, isn't it? And noisy. Love it. Hello to Lee Povansinski. I don't know. I hope I got your second name right there, but thank you for your kind words. And many thanks for tuning in. And Sharon Taylor's tuned in as well. So what's a birthday shout to John Paul Warden, celebrating his 40th this weekend in Blackpool. And a gang of them are going out on the lash. Got a time to a lamppost naked if he gets too hammered.

to one of the originals, 1988 for Mike Dunn and Magic Feet. Classic tune. Rupert Little choosing that one. Nice one, Rupert. John Paul Warden says, thanks, Shaz. I think he's looking forward to be tied up on the lamppost, actually. Bit chilly down there, though, and big shout to Chelsea Hilton Jukes. Hello to you. Saying hello to us all. And she wants a shout to longtime friends having a pyjama party at Castle Campbell. Don't know where that is, Jude. We're having a lovely time in the pyjamas, listening to the show and getting steadily messier. Best part of the show, I think, for that. Tunes like this.

Classic tune. Again. Dreamfinder from Soundcorp from 91. Jonathan Rhodes choosing that one. Very nice, very nice. Room for one more. Then we go to the after party, take you through till midnight and beyond. Oh, yes, indeed. Very large tunes as always in there. Not a word from me. Pure music for your Friday night. Yes. Leaving you with for this hour. Chosen by the man like Woody Ladd. You nearly got it right. Sunset Regime is in there, but it's with Ramos and Supreme as well. He's chosen, Gotta Believe, from 93.

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Friday night. Yes, yes, yes, it can only mean Old School Nation back on with me, Stu Allen. How are you doing, you, anyway? Right, then. Very large indeed. There is your 20-minute warm-up for tonight. Bit of a theme tonight there. All the vocals are sampled like mad on various other tunes. Got a bit of Pamela Fernandez vocal, then came the Circuit vocal, Weekend Class Action vocal, Todd Terry doing the track, and in the background, Afrika Bambaataa, Just Get Up and Dance. Here we go then, non-stop largeness, old school styly, right through till 10, 10 till midnight, we keep it going with that vibe. Gets a bit mental though. It's the Old School Nation after party, take you through till midnight. Usually a bit later, because you can keep going, I know you can. Yes, indeedy. Loads of requests already come in, as always. Thank you so much for those. Big pile of them to get through. Let's get on with it. And don't forget, if you want your mention on the show tonight, it's facebook.com/OSN Radio. OSN Radio's Facebook page. Go there, like the page, and you can have a lovely mention.

Sun Radio, Pierre Feraldi, featuring Linda Ray, apparently. And that's Moving Now from 94, and Robert Monroe requested that one. Cheers, Robert. It's Old School Nation with me, Stu Allen, Friday night. I love it, love it, love it, love it. That man who deals with the shouts is just sorting them out now. We're having a bit of a laugh about that. Because Stephen Bolton, he's locked in already. Because that was before 8 o'clock. Staying in for a change and annoying the neighbours. That means you've got rubbish neighbours if you annoy them. They should be very grateful that they can hear the show. Stuart Bradley Holkin. Hey, how are you doing? Locked in and soaking up the vibe from the bath. Blimey. Basie Bath. Massive shouts to the lovely Lady Amber and all the OSM family locked in on this wonderful evening, even if the weather isn't playing ball. We don't care about the weather. Don't care. It's very sunny out the speakers, isn't it? Carrying on with the large requested tunes, back to 91. It's another classic, of course. Love Decade on OSM Radio.

0: the Northwest. You know, the best tunes, aren't they? Love Decade and Is This a Dream from 91 and chosen by Neil Beers. Thank you very much. Indeed. We're down at the Century Club in Wrexham tomorrow night. I'll be there with Alistair Whitehead, so there's going to be some serious quality old school business tomorrow. Can't wait for that. Nick Webb's going down with his lovely lady, Jude and Dee. They're locked in and listening as usual. He's absolutely off his face on cold and flu remedies. That was me 3 weeks ago. Still blow my nose, but don't have the floaty lotions anymore. Sniff, sniff. Trying to get sorted for the largeness tomorrow at the Centenary Club. So, see you there tomorrow in Wrexham. If you're coming down, it's going to be very large indeed. In fact, we might not work that sucker to death tomorrow. What do you reckon? Yeah.
1: Work that sucker to death. Come on now. Work that sucker to death. Work that sucker to death. Come on now. Work

0: death.
1: That's what we're doing.
0: Come on now, work
1: you can't beat working your sucker to death, though, you know what I mean?
0: Come on.
1: Betty Large, Bit Machine, It's Time from 91. Darren Ashall requested that one. Cheers, Daryl. Samantha Jane Winnick. She's the boss of the Old School Nation regular listeners group. So I've got to be very nice to her. If you want to stay in. She's logged in and she's been waiting for the 4 hours of non-stop largeness that happens every Friday. Yep. Don't forget, we're here right through till midnight. Old School Nation till 10. It's the Old School Nation after party straight after it. She's having a little drinky tonight because she's got 4 days off. Let's do this. That's a long hangover. Phil Sanford. Hello, Phil. Big shout to Big Bad Jay. He's had a great result today. And big love to Cupcake Kaz for all the support. Many thanks to you. You're very welcome, Phil. One more. Mike Woolley, big shout to all the OSN crew and all the SK8 Massive locked in from sunny Gatley. The only place where it is sunny at the moment. It's a bit rainy, isn't it? We've got Spain locked in as well. I don't suppose it's raining there. Hope you're enjoying your bubble bath outside there. I don't know where we saw it, didn't we?
2: Yeah.
1: And hello to Germany as well. Hello. Or is it Guten Tag? Something like that. He was in the hotel. Keeping the pianos going. Bit of Maradona.

0: My Head from 94. Will Graham choosing that one. Thank you very much, Will. Hello to Pauline Chan. Hello, Friday, she says. Let the old school tunes begin. Singing, dancing, banter. Let's roll. Hey, like that. And John Binks, as always. Thank you for tuning in, as always. John, he says a big, oh, hello, and a yes, yes, yes. It's Friday. How well. We've missed you. And wait all week. Big shout to Stu. Thanks a lot. And to Paul.
1: Thanks a lot.
0: And all the OSN family. And that's from the Nottingham crew, John and Elizabeth. Michael Watson tuning in as well, saying, evening all, the only place to be on a Friday night is right with the OSN crew and Stu Allen. And of course, can't forget the main man. Oh, who's he then? He's forgotten the main man, but he knows my name. That's all for the moment. Michael Dougie Lamb saying a big, big shout out to Jason J, Nicola Wallace, me and Mrs. Allen, and all the OSN listeners and the geezer who deals with the shouts. Who's that?
2: Hello?
0: Wonder if it's you, Paul. And a huge shout to Samantha Jane Winnick and her hubby Chris Shackleton. Thanks very much, Stu. Hey, you're very, very
3: welcome.

Hombre. Gino Latino. On OSN Radio, that's Welcome from 1989. Steve Rhodes choosing that one. Cheers, Steve. It's Old School Nation with me, Stu Allen. Welcome if you just joined in. Here through till midnight. Oh, yes. Very large after party tonight. Got a bit of an old set of mine from Bowlers back in 2011. Yeah, 5 years ago. Anyway, got some of that on the show tonight. Lovely jimpy. Stuart Bradley Hawkins and The Roof Can't Take Much More, and we're only 10 minutes in. It was when he wrote that, of course. We're not now. We're nearly 50 minutes in now, aren't we? He said, let's have it extra large. Okay. Paul Bailey saying, how do, Stu and Paul? All right, thanks. How about yourself? Anyway, pizza's being consumed, as are my homemade Jamaican mule cocktails, while the tunes play away.

Premiere. 1992, it's TC 1992. FBI Project on the mix. Funky guitar chosen by Darren Thompson is having a nice family weekend at home for a change. Enjoy.

TC 1992 and Funky Guitar. Darren Thompson choosing that one. Thanks a lot. I'm afraid I don't think we're going to get through every single requested tune tonight. Sorry, but I hope I play yours. I really do. Ending this first hour with some bleeps. Oh, yes.

Bleeps from Leeds. Oh, hello. Tricky Disco and Tricky Disco 1990, and James McKenzie choosing that one. A fine choice. Rounding off the first hour very, very nicely indeed. Into the second hour. Nearly. Hang on.

0: it into the second hour of tonight's Old School Nation here on OSN Radio. Back to 95. Clock and in the house. 10 to 2 mix, of course.
1: In the house.
0: I always used to do mixes that were always large at bowlers at the time.
1: The
0: yes, indeed. Michael Dougie Lamb requesting that one. Cheers, Michael. Chris Shackleton, he says, how now, brown cow? Nothing to report. So how about a huge shout to all the OSN Massive? Just for being massive, really. I don't blame you. Stu Wilson saying hello to the wife. Banished to the TV while he rocks the headphones. Good things, aren't they? Oh, hello to Sharon Taylor and Thomas. All right, Thomas, how are you doing? Staying up to listen to the show tonight. Good. Good parenting, that. Very good parenting. Carried on with the largeness. Here's a nice one from the House Pimps.
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one. Hey, hugs to Alison and Paul Draycott. Paul Draycott, the message, man. Andy Whelan said hello, and a shout to Sam and the OSN crew who've made him feel so welcome. Everybody's welcome. Glad you feel that way, Andy. Join the group, oldschoolnation.com. It'll take you straight through to the regular listeners group. Oh, yes, indeed.

Stu. Thanks a lot. Shout to Anthony Lawson, Lido Lido, who's on the Rose. Oh, no. They were last week, weren't they, at the Attic. What a great night, by the way. Dearly, dearly.

0: wet me up in a puddle of blood. I lay close to the edge. I guess I didn't know the ledge.
1: Oh, yeah. The Master, Rakim with Eric B. And that's Juice, Know the Ledge from 92. Came from the film Juice as well. So good, so good. Rick Oldwyn choosing that one. A fine choice, Rick. Oh, yes. Moving on to our sample connection this week. Two people choosing the first tune. Nick Webb and Michael Watson wanting The Finest from 97. Was it Trotters Independent Trading or was it Piano Man? Oh, I don't know. People think it's Trotters. It isn't actually them. I think it's Piano Man being a bit dodgy. Anyway, that's the first tune, and the tune it sampled will follow it.

7, Michael Watson and Nick Webb requested that tune. And it sampled this tune, of course, the SOS band The Finest from 1986. Oh, quality, quality. Right, half an hour left, eh, of Old School Nation. Then it's 2 hours of the Old School Nation after party. Very large indeed. Chelsea Hilton Dukes, here's your chosen tune.

0: SoSN Radio, and that's Too Much and So Strong from 92. Chelsea Hilton Duke's choice tonight. Thank you. And ram in all of the large tunes you've requested before the end of the show. Nicola Wallace, are you ready?
1: A juicy red apple is nice. A juicy red apple is nice. A juicy red apple is nice, but not every apple is red. A juicy

0: this one back in the day. Nicola Wallace using that one. Cheers, Nicola. Hello to Chris Anakin, locked in and loving the tunes tonight. Thank you very much. Stu Allen and Paul Draycott. Oh, you missed your cue there, even says it.
1: Yes.
0: There we go. Dean Hughes, here's your tune.

Very loud indeed. Dream Frequency on OSN Radio. Take Me from 92. And Dean Hughes requesting that one. Thank you, Dean. Chris Angel saying, loving the tunes tonight. Proper banging and keeping him warm, seeing as he's seeing as though his boiler's backed up. Oh no. Hey, my wife is very good at sorting boilers out. Well, so give it a call when we get back. Please give him and Mrs. Angels and the rest of the OSN crew a massive shout out. And a big shout to Rick Mills as well, supporting or running for Blood Not Money. And OSN Radio very proud to be supporting Blood Not Money. Save a life and give blood. Bit of Belgian business from 91. Dan Southern requesting a large one here. This is Spectrum.

5 years ago. Dirty, dirty. Very large indeed. So that's coming up between 10 and midnight. Big shout to Andy Whelan. New to the regular listeners group, you're very welcome. Here's your requested tune from 91 again, and it's Belgian, and it's going to be very noisy. Phew. I'll lie down now.

0: Seigneur de Ténèbres. And that came from 91. Andy Whelan choosing that one. Thank you. If you don't want to hear these tunes, come to the Cotton Club reunion finale tomorrow in Wrexham. We're at the Centenary Club in Wrexham. I'll be there with Alistair Whitehead, Pete Sambar, Mark Lee, and many more.
1: Johnny Moore.
0: Whoa! Oh, there was, oh, all right, well, this one. Ian York, here's your tune.

first part of the holiday. SOS Ibiza hosting the first right through to the 10th of June. A million DJs. Just look on Facebook mainly for SOS Ibiza. The full details and how you can join us on that. We're there right from the beginning. First 3 days, I think. And part of that, on the first Sunday of there, we'll be coming live from Kenya. 1 through till 3. Spanish time, that is. So it'll be midday over here. We'll be coming live from Kenya on OSN Radio. So don't miss out on that. Don't forget, we've got Slipmat on OSN Radio every Tuesday night at 8 o'clock. Okay. So join in for more rave business. Very large indeed. One more tune to play, then we go straight into the Old School Nation Africa after party. Well, after a bit of SL2, actually, that we rudely interrupted before the show. We'll hear the rest of that, then will be the after party. Last tune chosen by Chet Ellison. We're going to go panic. See ya for now.

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0: indeed, we're back. 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
0: It's me, Stu Allen, here on OSN Radio, Old School Nation. A little bit bunged up tonight. Bugs just never leave me. Right, there's your 20-minute warm-up tonight. It really is about 20 minutes tonight. They're doing well, aren't they, really? Means the rest of the tunes are chosen by you. Those of you who requested tunes in the regular listeners group throughout the week, thank you for that. And lots more going in on the show. Tell you more about it later.

Open Your Mind, Usura from 93. Oh, blimey. Craig Ashton choosing that one. Nice one, Craig. Ooh, blimey, Charles Worthy. It's a bit like that tonight. A bit silly. Been very, very silly tonight. Giving VIP tickets for the Go Brutal Summer Ball later in the show. More details of that in a bit. Is a very large classic.

always like hearing this tune. TC 1991 and a tune called 1991, and this is the Fratty version. And it came out in 1991. That's Thompson choosing that one. Top tune, matey. Go to OSN Radio's Facebook page. You see our on-air photo thing there. Just comment underneath that if you'd like a little mention. We'll get through a few as throughout the show. A bit of piano now. Piano time.

Beauty. John Maguire choosing that one. Cheers, John. 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If you want to do that for next week's show, you can do oldschoolnation.com. 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

this for a while. Express on OSN Radio, Superfly Guy from 1988. Mike Harris choosing that. Sorted that insert. Ooh, we like this one and all. You're definitely going to be singing along to this one. I'll say, oh baby, yeah. And you won't. You'll sing what it says on the tune, really.

sore throats now, singing so much. Love Revolution. Give It To Me Baby from 91. Mike Woolley choosing that one.

Sheffield is calling and ready for some serious old school action. He's heading out to see Alternate later on. Hey! Say hello to Mark for me. He's a cheeky monkey. And also tell him to man up.

birthday greeting to Hales Marie, who has got a birthday on Monday, but they're celebrating tonight. Lovely jubbly. I'll have to tell you about them VIP tickets after this one, though. Ooh, I don't like talking when you're actually singing. It's horrible when people talk over the singing bit, isn't it, really? Right, here we go, then.

Billy Ray Martin. Oh yes, we love it. Your Loving Arms from 95. Alan Milne choosing that one. Okay, later in the show, we will be giving 2 VIP tickets. Go Brutal Summer Ball. It's tomorrow night at the Preston Guild Hall. I'll be there with K-Class and so much more. And it's going to be all live on OSN Radio as well. So listen out for the question and how to enter the competition. It's going to be live.

Moulton, Malta. Moulton, Moulton. And he's cranking it out once again on the Sony Turbos while the missus is snarling at him. Oh dear. He says, don't think you'll be getting any tonight. It's OSN night. You don't want interruptions like that.

tune there by the Good Strawberries from 94. Eyes on a Summer Day, Gat Decor on the mix, and Bronya Smith choosing that particular mix and tune. Thank you, Bronya. Right, Tony can phone you now. Joe Big said that the Nottingham crew are locked in as always, and big shouts to Nico the Cat, who's our little warrior. Yeah, I think he survived that one, which is good news. Also to Elizabeth Binks and us and the OSM Massive, thank you very much indeed. We'll round off the first hour from a bit of Scottish business. Area 51. So it's on radio, old school nation with me, Stu Allen. Friday night business.

It certainly is, mate. 9 o'clock, on the dot. I love 9 o'clock, don't you? It's great in a sort of halfway type way, gives me. Anyway, that's from Scotland, Area 51, bit of a classic for them from 92. Let It Move You. Sarah Pearson choosing that one. Talk about Scotland and Northern Ireland and all the rest of it. In the after party later, between 10 and midnight, my set from Harmony, the day before New Year's Eve we did up there in Belfast. I'll be repeating that set. It was an hour's worth of bangingness live. It went out live as well on OSN Radio. Mike Brook locked in, editing a book for a new listener.

great bit of old school. Back to 1990, Radical Rob and Monkey Wah. Anthony Ryder choosing that classic, a good one. Scott Morrison telling us all he's locked in and cranking it out loud in a field in Kelmarsh with the Angry Fuma crew, as you do. I had a message from Rick Mills saying it would have been his son's Christian's 10th birthday on the 26th of July. He was born an angel and his wife was saved by multiple blood transfusions, which is why he does what he does. He does so much work for the Blood Not Money charity and so many marathons, and donates as much blood as he possibly can and get other people to do it for as well. So here's your special tune, the original version of Paul Van Dyke's For an Angel, back to 94. Enjoy, sir.

back to 94 from the album 45. Paul Van Dyke, the original version of For an Angel. Rick Mills choosing that for a very special reason. Keep up the good work, mate. Sample Connection coming soon. And then we get a bit harder towards the end of the show, as always. And those two VIP tickets for the Go Brutal Summer Ball tomorrow night in Preston. Giving those away soon, too. In the meantime, some sorted old school.

Fill in all your details, obviously. Fill the details that's required. And then the message in the message bit, put the answer. And what we want to know is who else is appearing at the Go Brutal Summer Ball tomorrow night at the Preston Guild Hall. I'll be there, obviously. But who else? Just name one other act. That's all you have to do in the message section and send it all off. We'll announce the winner in a bit. OSN.fm, click on the Contact Us button.

Void there with a bit of DJ Welly involved with that one. Back to 92. O'Connor and David Alcock choosing that one. Thank you. Keep those answers and stuff coming in for the VIP tickets. Go Brutal Summer Ball tomorrow, Preston Guild Hall. Keep them coming in. We're going through them. Time now. One down tempo old school tune. Nice and funky.

0: We have a winner for the VIP tickets. Shout it out, please, Paul. Forgotten the name there.
1: Sarah Pearson,
0: you have won 2 VIP tickets. Go Brutal Summer Ball, Preston Guildhall, tomorrow night. She mentioned that Rowetta's on. She is. And Clint Boone. And Dave Law. Melanie Williams. K-Class. Me. And various others. We'll see you there. VIP treatment business.

That's our Central Connection for this week. Very large indeed. Kicked off with Two Bad Mice, of course, with Bomb Scare from 91. And the tune that it used was this one, Neon. Came out in 1990. Don't mess with this beat on the instrumental, and Andy Whelan choosing this particular tune. Thank you, Andy. Daz Thompson wants a big shout out to the SK8 Massive, and he's going out racing tomorrow at Donington Park. So good luck to Russell Hunter. Is there any more under that? All right, just Russell Hunter then, really. Old School Nation. Getting a bit pumpy now, isn't it? Congratulations once again to Sarah Pearson for winning the VIP tickets. Go Brutal Summer Ball tomorrow night at Preston Guildhall.

We had some hypnotist on the show last week. He's here again tonight. Rainbows in the Sky from 91. Chris. She knows why they were calling Chris. It's called Charles. Charles Wrigley, choosing that one.

till midnight. And then there's an hour of my set from Harmony in Belfast. Did that last December. Another one back to 91, 92. Earth Leakage Trip. A bit weird, this one, but, you know, it's a good tune, you know what I mean?

91, 92, not exactly sure of the year. Earth Leakage Trip. It's called The Doors. And Sharon Taylor choosing that one. A bit strange, isn't it, that one? I like it, though. Ah. It's starting to get a bit noisy. We're not going any faster, but it's getting a bit noisier.

of those early tracks that Paul Elstadt was involved with. Holy Noise presents Global Insert Project, The Nightmare, from 91. And Joe Woody Woods choosing that one, otherwise known as Woody Lab. Asa Murphy, hey cheeky monkey, what are you doing? Having a kebab and OSN tonight with Gaz the Gardener, Dammy, John and Coxie. And Mike Naden as well. Happy birthday to his wife, Nicola.

Brother G. What evil Earl lurks from 91. Dave Hindle, she's enough. Ivan Southworth, who's a show, Stu? Ivan Southworth, Claire Southworth, Casey Southworth, and Nan. We're off to Margate tomorrow. And to see the new grandson and great grandson, Jacob, and also our Tommy Southworth. Sorry, Dante. Big shout to old man Scott Morrison, wishing him a massive happy birthday for Monday to, from all the Angry Puman crew at Kelmarsh. Bit of sidekick now. Not as hard as their usual stuff, but it's still very, very large. Insert!

Shout to Sinead Branigan as well. She's chilling, drinking Prosecco after putting a fake tan on. I thought it was Bursco Rust. Don't give it up. Bit of rust from Bursco. One more tune, final tune, chosen by Paul Rogers. It's Urban Shakedown. Do It Now from 92. After party coming up straight after it. Oh!

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That's where we will see it. Okie dokie. Let's get on with the tunes.

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Thank you, Neil. 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Go there, post underneath that. It's the easiest way for us to see it. And if you're a member of the Old School Nation regular listeners group, you can have your banter in there throughout the show. We love it, we love it. We don't actually see that, but we know you love it. Just go to oldschoolnation.com and it'll take you straight there. Right then. Oh, more piano.

Oh, yes, OSN Radio, that's Camera, back to 91, Back in Time, and John Malloy choosing that one. Thank you, John. We get fired up. If you're in the Manchester area tomorrow night, we are at Gorilla. It's Feel the Beat versus, or Meets, really, not versus, Bad by Dub Demand. I'll be there with Dream Frequency, Dancing Divas, Mark XTC, DJ Absolute, Grimmy, and Butty and Wrecker. Proper old school nights. Oh, yes, indeed. Right in Manchester City Centre, Gorilla. Ian York, here's your tune. Always reminds me of the summer, this one. And we're discussing hotels in Ibiza as the show goes on, actually. Trying to find a good one, you know. We'll let you know if we do.

sun between me toes. And everywhere else, you cheeky monkey. Always reminds us of summer and nice hot weather. Somewhere nice like Ibiza. Yeah, we're going with Strictly Old School again. First week of June, first right through to the 10th. I'll be there for the first 3 days, I think. And LSN Radio will be live from Kenya as part of it. More details another time. I've got tunes to play, you know what I mean? That was Chicane, of course, and Offshore from 96, and Ian York choosing that one. Old School Nation for a Friday here on OSN Radio. It's me, Stu Allen, banging them out through till 10.

0: jolly tune. Back to 92 and chosen by Stephen Bolton. A nice bit of Italian business. DJ Snoopy's Countdown, and that's Everybody Dance, Fall Down on Me. Yes, indeed. Nice one indeed. What's going on? We're thinking of Aviva too much. Oh, yes, we are. We're thinking of we might stop at the Tropical, because that's a nice quiet place, isn't it? And I don't know if anyone else is going there. It might not be. Is anyone going to the Tropical? Well, it'd be nice to join in with them, won't it, if they are?
1: Yeah.
0: Say. Moving on. Go back to 94 now. The Shaker. This is called Mooncat, and Michael Watson choosing it.

tune from 94, The Shaker, and that's called Mooncat. And thank you to Michael Watson choosing that one. Facebook.com/OSN Radio for your mentions. We will be getting to them, I promise. Lots of shouts and things like that. You like your name on the radio, don't you? Big shout to Nick Webb and his lovely lady, Jude and Dee. They're tuned in as always. They'd never fail. And this is Nick Webb's choice this week. Something American.

Sun Radio. Very nice indeed. That's good, the test of time. Back to 93. New York's finest, Do You Feel Me? Victor Simonelli on production. And Nick Webb choosing that one. A very fine choice. Paul's writing, you'd mentioned down now. I'm excited anyway.

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And she says to everyone who wished me a happy birthday today, and a large birthday shout to her and anyone else who knows her, and a special shout to her boys Anthony and Marshall, and also to Samantha Jane Winnick and to Stu Allen as well. Thank you very much. Thank you very much. And just for that, we'll play your tune.

guitar. Jam and Spoon and Right in the Night. Got out to Kim Hetchell's birthday is today. Happy birthday again, Kim. And a big shout to Chris Shackleton as well. He had his birthday in the week. Went out for a nice Italian. That's Luigi's. Great Italian restaurant, that. We love Luigi's, don't we, Paul? Yeah. But I'm not really called Luigi.

0: those tunes that you never get sick of hearing. And it came out in 93, and it's as fresh today as it was then. Quench and Dreams. Says by Rick Mills, his wife requested that tune way back in 95 on a radio station far, far away. And it's his now wife. He wasn't then, by the way, but now it's his wife now, and he wants it re-requesting for tonight. There you go, Rick. Hope you enjoyed that.
1: This, Mr. President, is a remarkable record. Far better than anything we have ever known.

Love digging this one out. I've known it for years and years and years. Stuart Bradley Hulkin requesting that one. A very fine choice, sir. Came out in 1990.

tunes, large tunes, anything goes in that show. Anything goes. Absolute largeness. Shouts coming up. Your shouts, honestly, they're coming now.

into the second hour we go. Elevator Man and Fired Up from 95, and Chris Angel's requesting that one. Thank you, Chris. Right, we're getting on to your mentions now, bits at a time, bits at a time. Over to Colin Cooper. He wants to shout to his kids, Wallace, who loves listening on a Sunday. Oh, you know, the Listen Again feature that I do each week. This show will be available to listen again tomorrow morning. Just check out the Facebook. And he likes listening on a Sunday, having his toast. And big get well soon to May. All right, May, get well soon. And a shout to Matt and Jen in Hyde. They've been busy shazamming OSN radio lately. The only time you need to do that is probably during the drive time mix. So it's probably then, wasn't it, that you're doing that. All the tunes are mentioned, I think, apart from my show as well. But anyway, the track info is available most of the time. So thank you for shazamming us. Always worth playing tunes that are worth shazamming, really. And on Twitter, of course, if you go at OSN Radio Now, underscore now, every single tune that's played is always mentioned on there. Hey, that's a bit sorted, isn't it? Right then. That went on a bit loud, didn't it, really? You know what I mean? Steve Maddox not been this excited since last Friday. Hey, I'm the same, Steve. Evening to all the OSNers, and let the vodka see the Red Bull. Hey, supposed to do his voice, huh? So, you know. But I don't want you to take me out. Stephen Bolton is cranking it with Graham Smith tonight. Listening from Breakmet. Assuming that's how it's pronounced. Most places around there are a bit weird, aren't they? Like Glodwick and things like that. Anyway. Hello to Dave Carlton, who's locked in as well. Nice one, Dave. And Michael Holroyd. Damn, this is a tune indeed, he says. There's many of them, Michael. Very glad you like them, anyway. Here's another one.

OSN Radio. That's Setchi, Easy to Love. I did a version of it, didn't I? With Kyra. Oh, yes. This one came out in 92. And Nicola Wallace choosing that one. Thank you, Nicola. John Bush, your beautifier, Binks. Out there in Nottingham, the Nottingham crew is locked in, and he wants a big shout out to all the extended family, otherwise known as the OSN crew. Jason Famosa locked into his favourite radio station. We are a large, finest radio station, just happens to be in Manchester. You'll know what I mean. We are very, very worldwide. We're not a local radio station. Not anymore. Nice old Jason for tuning in, as always. And another large OSN kicking off the weekend, says Michelle Woodward. Another one. Wouldn't be the same without Michelle Woodward tuning in.

Kids. And Dave Booth with Sean Lever. I'll be there after that. Lee Drake will be there as well. There's a massive mixture. John Fitz, Matty Brown and Bryn Owen doing a PA. Kurt Daniels with some bass classics. And Pete Daly back to back with Scotch Daz. Come down and support that. That'll be large. Hello to Stu Wilson. He's locked in and his headphones are cranked up, so his wife is going to be talking very loud to him later. Because he can't hear a thing afterwards. A bit like me, really. And the neighbours can still hear it.

just to get there, though, isn't it? But it'll all be worth it, of course. Shouts to Chris Angels. What a massive shout to Chris and Jude Angels on this wonderful Friday night. The kids are here this week, so we're toning down the party until they go to bed. We'll get them in bed nice and early so you can carry on party, because we have the after party from 10, don't we? Straight after Old School Nation through till midnight, and then the tunes carry on OSN Radio. Anyway, right, around this time every week we do a down-tempo old school tune. This one isn't very down-tempo, but it is a bit ambient. And Sam Walsh has chosen it. It's by Aftershock, the dub version of Fade to Grey from 1990. Enjoy.

Sam Walsh's choice this week. Thank you, Sam, for choosing this. Aftershock, Fade to Grey on the ambient dub from 1990. It's awesome. It replaced a down-tempo old-school tune this week. Right, as always, straight after, we go into our sample connection. This tune chosen by Stu Wilson. So I thought I'd play

0: LSN Radio, there's our sample connection this week. Very unusual tune, this isn't, sir? We love it, though. Very bassy, very bassy. There you go. Mad.
1: Girls out on the floor, just move. Girls out on the floor, just move. Girls out on the floor, just move. Girls out on the floor, just move. That culito.
0: That's the bit that the Head Boys sampled. There we kicked it off there. Stu Wilson asking for the Head Boys. And Girls and Boys from 94 in the background is that tune that it sampled there. Jesse Velez, one of the first ever tunes that was released on the Trax label from Chicago back in 1985. Girls out on the floor. So there you go. Paul Bailey, Laura and Callum. No, oh, I hope I've said that right. Are locked in tonight. With the wine. Perfect. Stew Pete. He's tuned in. He's gone, tune, Stew Pot. Hey, you, you're a Stew Pot. Cheeky monkey, fish face. Looking forward to the next more cake as well. I'll give you details of that next week, I think. Because I've got it with me right now. Wayne Fogarty, hello to you. Keep them flowing, Captain. Hey, I will do. I'm just saluting you now, live on air. There you go. James Lee wants a shout out for Nancy. Hope she has a great day in her new job on Monday. Best of luck, Nancy.

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Oh, blimey. Back to 91, another large Eclipse tune. MNO, God of Abraham. Dan Southern requesting that one. Oh, the Stuarts, moo. Clap, clap. Images. Emojis. You put images here, Paul. But anyway, I know they're emojis, really. Love these banging tunes. The early 90s stuff, like 91 stuff. Very hard, banging stuff, but not up-tempo, not a million miles an hour like this one. Back to 91 again. Here comes Sound Clash.

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A Sound Clash and The Burial from 91. Reese Clarky Clark requested that about 4 or 5 weeks ago. I always save good ones to eventually play them. Hello to Lucinda Juicy Grundy. Oh, hello, she says. Anna. Oh, hello to you, Lucinda. Anymore, yeah. Oh, yeah. Craig Stevens got downstairs to himself. Hey, send the wife packing. Really? So you can have, oh, yeah, just going out for the night, I hope, not forever. Right, okay. Oh, leave me. I want to listen to OSN loud all the time. And a shout to Grant Ruff as well. Hello to you. Dearie, it's really, really loud, isn't it? Hello to Hayley Marie, requesting the next tune. She wanted Chap and Rhubarb and Custard. And the only way that gets played on this show is if it's my very special edit. Here we go.

Shaft. Rhubarb and Custard. The Stu Allen re-edit. Hayley Marie requesting, I hope you didn't mind the Rhubarb and Custard theme edited out. It's the way we prefer it. Colin Cooper, here's your tune.

Colin Cooper, choosing this one again from 91. What a large year. Maniac from the Alcan Warriors. Oh, to Mike Harris, big up to the OSF Bossy, and Hayley Berry as well, who is shaking her coconut.

everyone know that she will be locked in for Old School Nation while she's in Australia. It'll be 6 o'clock in the morning there, so a nice early rave for her. Hey, then the after party. That'll be 8 till 10, won't it, in the morning. It's awesome. Can't wait to see Dawn and get my mission started to educate the Australian general public in what dance music should sound like. I know. They do like it out there, though, don't they? Anyway, massive thanks for tuning in tonight at Old School Nation. Back next Friday at 8. The after party will take care of you right through till midnight. And all the large tunes carry on OSN Radio. Anyway, last tune. Where are we? Yes, chosen by Sam Winnick. It's Payback and Dope. Back to 92, sampling Teddy Riley. Is It Good to You? See ya!

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Old School Nation with Stu Allen.

Set that clock, please. Thank you. Oh, hello! Back again, then. Have you missed me? This is where Paul changes from yeah to no. Welcome, welcome, welcome. It's me, Stu Allen, here on OSN Radio Friday Night Business. Yes, indeed. It's Old School Nation through till 10 o'clock. We might extend it slightly. Then it's the after party. That's your warm-up session there. I'm warmed up. Very, very warm indeed. Right then, loads and loads of your requested tunes. I'll fit as many as I can in. Far too many here. There's a big, big pile. I'm not going to fit all them in, but never mind. We'll save some for next week.

very large indeed. Convert on RSN Radio, Nightbird from 91, Chris Shackleton's favourite ever tune, I think that. Very nice indeed, Chris. Enter. Oh, I like this one as well. Got some counting in it. You know how I like counting. Are you ready for some nice counting? Deary, deary. I think I need a holiday.

yes. What a large one. The Stone Age Paleolithic, it's called, from 91. Gavin Blair choosing that one. Cheers, Gavin. As always, if you want to mention on the show, go to OSN Radio's Facebook page and you'll see the on-air picture thing that's been put up. Just comment underneath that. Loads of you already have. We're going to get through them the best we can. If you're interesting. Any interesting ones tonight, Paul? Or a few. It's Old School Nation. It's me, Stu Allen. Back off me jollies. At last. It's really good to be back, actually. Here's some decent tunes, you know what I mean? Not many good tunes where I go on holiday, but that's not what I go for. I go for funky pasties. Did you see that video with me? Funky pasties.

Yeah, you see. You see. Rick Goldwyn, hello to you. Calling me Monsieur Allen now. And Paul with his stiff buttons. We'll talk about that later. Nice to be missed. Thank you very much. Well, big shouts to the OSNers and hold tight for the largeness. It's Old School Nation here on OSN Radio.

0: DJ Professor, the runner from 92. James D-Train Williams on vocals. Cole Brooks choosing that one. And the tune before that was REF. We've Got to Live Together from 91. And John Maguire choosing that one. Welcome to Paul Rogers, longest 2 weeks and a bit of my life. Thank you. Welcome back. Thank you for that. It was actually three, wasn't it? Checking in from Bandit Country.
1: You can't be idealistic all your life, Jim. Nobody thanks you for picking
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original OSN radio right now. Yes, indeed. It's Old School Nation. And the vocal in this tune as well, sampled in a million things. We've got a very, very large sample connection in the next hour. As always.

you. Metropolis from 91. Rick Aldwin choosing that one. Nice one, Rick. Quiffy saying welcome back. Thank you, Mr. Quiffy. Yes, had a lovely, lovely break. Sam got everywhere, as always. And he said, massive shout out to the OSN family and anyone else in between for making it one of the most memorable summers on record. Well, next summer will be better. We know it. Me and Paul got it. We can feel it in our water. And whatever else we're going to drink there. It's quite cheap as well, isn't it, where we're going? And you lot are coming with us. But we won't say any more than that right now. I think you know where we're going, don't you, really? Cough. A terrible cough. Charles Wrigley. Thank you for your welcome back message there. Charlie tuned in from the bedroom and locked and loaded for another Friday night banging show out there in Cadiz. Nice and loud in Cadiz. Right then, taking us up to 9 o'clock. Bit of K.

K-O-T-T. Time to Lego from 93. Daz Thompson, she's in that one. Thank you, sir. Sort of into the second hour. About a 5 minute delay tonight due to being away. Paul's buttons got all stiff. Couldn't work them properly. We've got a fantastic sample connection coming up. Great chill out tune. And then we get a bit harder towards the end. So it's all in this second hour. Very large, a massive variation of tempos and styles. Why not? Hey, I like this next one. Might sing this next one.

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0: Hey, check out the new online shop, osnradio.shop. All kinds of stuff in there. More loads of stuff about to come in there. We've got the CD packs from the pre-Ibiza party in Nantwich. That's in there, and it's very large. And there's loads of new clothing coming very soon as well. Fantastic designs. So, check it out. 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

Rebecca Ryan on OSN Radio, You Lift Me Up from 96. And Stuart Quiffy, Holken, choosing that one. Thanks a lot. Chill out tune coming up very soon. It's a large, large one. And then we've got our sample connection straight after that. Right now.

Oh, that's very nice. And a belated happy 9th birthday to you, Eleanor. Hope you had a good one. And also a large shout to Mike Brook as well and the rest of the OSN family. And to John Binks out there in Nottingham. He wants a shout to Elizabeth, me and Paul and the OSN crew. And don't forget, he is DJ Light on OSN Radio Plus every Monday. 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DJ Light, 8 p.m. Time now for our chill out tune. You're going to like it. I know you are. Ian Harrison chose it. Orbital on OSN Radio.

this week's show, Orbital and Belfast from 91. Ian Harrison choosing it. Got a few good show out requests this week, but only playing the one, although I always save them. So one of the week's shows will be played. We'll get through some mentions in a bit. Next up is our sample connection. Actually playing four tunes together tonight. Phil Fozzy France chose the first one. He chose Enjoy, an anthem, which sampled three old tunes from the 80s. And those are the tunes that will be following. Enjoy.

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Hey, oh, that's all. And waiting for the takeaway delivery guy. Hey, Friday night business. Was a Nicola Wallace saying that Fridays haven't been the same without me. That's very, very nice of you to say. She's in Costa del Prestatin tonight. Telling you now, yeah? Big shout to Sharon Taylor and wish you happy birthday for earlier in the week. Yes, Shazza is 1 year older. In body, but not in her head, of course. And that's the way we like it.

102 Funky 2, that's not sure. Yep, Brothers and Sisters on the Red Jerry mix from 93. And Dominic Royals. He asked for that. And a fine choice indeed. Pumping it up a bit now, right towards the end. And I love this tune. Old school-ish trance. Marc et Claude.

way, we have a listener from Brazil. Actually, there's a few there, but this one has been tuned in throughout the whole show. Hello, Brazil. Escur Velu Nation, he's tuned into. I hope that was all right. That's quite Portuguese-ish, you know what I mean? This is Mark Air Claude from 97. Paul Rogers choosing it, and a tune called La. So it's a bit French. And Liverpool, really. All rolled into one. Right, La. Going back to 91 now. Very large.

0: definitely 91 business. Stuff we used to play down at the Eclipse in Coventry in its early days. Angel Ice, Janem Katoa from 91, and Andy Whelan choosing that one. Paul thought it said something else. Tiki Tour, something like that. Old School Nation. We will overrun till about 10, about 10:05, due to Paul's stiff button.
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0: another large one with Peter Blair down the Eclipse back in 92. 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
1: Shazor.
0: Happy birthday during the week, and we'll no doubt see you all. Big crowd of the OSN crew down at the in the forest in Blackburn tomorrow. Deary, deary. It's going to be very, very large. Time for one more, and then it's the Old School Nation after party. Plenty of breakbeat business in there. Darren Minto choosing The Prodigy.

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1: Welcome along to the show. It's me, Stu Allen, with you here on OSN Radio. Friday night business. It's Good Friday. I'm going to make it a much better Friday for you. You know what I mean? If you till 10 o'clock, as always, with Old School Nation, and 10 till midnight, the Old School Nation after party, featuring my set from Bowlers of last week. We did the Jilted Generation banging night. Recorded my set. That will be in the after party later. Right, that's your 20-something minute warm-up for tonight. Get you settled in. Most of the tunes now. For the rest of the show, your chosen tunes. And thank you for doing that. Let's get on with it.
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Everybody all over the world from 92, Paul Saunders choosing that one. 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One, two, three, get out. Not doing any shouts much tonight.

because the tunes, are the most important thing. And, oh, pardon me. Oh, rumbly tummy.

Spencer. Out of Italy, that's Rough Cut featuring Carol Jones. Run to Me from 91. And Nicola Wallace choosing that one. Thank you very much indeed. To Nantwich later at the studio. Decades of Dance DJ Festival. It's been going on since 3 o'clock this afternoon. I'll be there for the last set, 2 till 3. And also in Nantwich, in the same club, is the Ibiza Free Party. OSO Radio going live from 10 o'clock till 3. That's Friday, the 5th of May. I'll be there with Mark XTC, Rob Tosira, and Cy Frater. It's going to be hosted by MC Domino. Get your tickets. Only a fiver. £1. No, that's all you need.

Yes. Nice mixture of all old school tonight. We're all over the place with the styles tonight. Love it. Old School Nation with me, Stu Allen, here on OSN Radio. It's very large indeed.

Alistair Radio, 10 o'clock, 10 till midnight, and tonight it is a big chunk of my set from Bowlers last Saturday. Nice and banging, lots of lovely breakbeats.

Rub It In from 91, chosen by Michael Curry. He's out there in Auckland, New Zealand. It's all the news of weather you've been having out there lately. Gotta hope you're okay out there. Unbelievable. It says it rains a lot in Manchester. I think you had a whole month in a day or something. Very bad indeed. Not good at all. Moving on. Another classic, and it name checks a long-time listener to the show, Jason Formosa. It does. Well, I think it does anyway. Any other listen out for it?

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Let's have a summery tune. Sunshine and heat. Now, Darrow Mountain chose a tune that has the same melody as this one, but it's a bit too poppy. So dug out the one that has got the same tune in it for you. And here we go.

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Got somewhere in, sir. It's the Heartists. David Morales on the mix and Bello Horizonte. Boom! Indeed. Well, we like it, or we think of Paulding Chan and Sam Winnick and all the rest of the crew in their grass skirts when we hear music like that. Yes, we do. Derry Mountains did actually want a tune with that melody in there, but played that one for you.

to 94 with this one. That's pressed for time. Hallelujah to the sax. And the Waste No Man wanted that one. Saved over from last week for you. Right, we're into the second hour of Old School Nation here on OSN Radio. Already? The show where he just flies. The time flies. Don't say...

Yes, indeed. Vision Masters and Tony King featuring Kylie Minogue. Apparently. I'll never believe that ever. Keep on pumping it up on the Angelic remix from 91, and James Tatchell choosing that one. Thanks a lot.

Moonchild on LSN Radio. Variations on a theme from 94. And the lovely Bronya Smith requesting that one. Cheers, Bronya. It's Easter weekend. And on Sunday, Easter Sunday night in Manchester, will be a gorilla once again. Another large one in store. Feel the Beat versus Bad by Dope Demand hosting the night, and I'll be there with DJ FaZe, Daz 808 State and Grimmy, and a big, big PA business from Shades of Rhythm. Unbelievable. Sunday night, Gorilla in Manchester.

0: to 91 with this. This is the Thompson Twins. Yes, them. Played the funny air and all that in the 80s. Last played this about 3 or 4 years ago. Come inside on one of the house mixes, and Ben Moore's choosing that one. Cheers, Ben. How are you doing? Speaking on kick. Time now for one down-tempo old-school tune. Give you a bit of a breather before we go banging it.
1: But you got to feel it in your gut. Get up and move your butt. Feel the music in your gut. Get up and move your butt. You got to feel it in your gut. Get up and move your butt. Feel the music in your gut. Get up and move your butt. You got to

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3 a.m. The whole night will be live on LSN Radio. Straight after Old School Nation that night, we have me, Mark XTC, Rob Tessera, Cy Freighter, and hosted by MC Domino. Be there that night. It's going to be large. Get on Skiddle for a ticket. It's £5. That's all it is, a fiver. That includes your booking fee and all that business. They've even lowered the price of the night for you. So the pound ticket, the booking fee will be just a fiver. Okay, so the whole amount will be £5. £5.

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Deary, deary. Right then. 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

Liquid Crystal, The Power Within from 92. Same guy did DJ Flavors, Neil Rumney, very talented guy. John Geddes requested that one. Moving on now to 92 Business. 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

Yes, indeed. Chrome and Time on OSN Radio. The sound is for the Underground on the remix from 92. Paul Rogers wanted that one. An absolute classic. You'd like this style. And what I played at Bowlers last Saturday, you can hear the set in the after party coming up very soon. Through till midnight. 10 through till midnight. It's about a good hour and... I don't know. Hour and 20 minutes of my set, I think, we got there. That's all right, isn't it? Edited out a bit of that PA bit in the middle, though. Maybe one of the tunes are in there, I don't know. We didn't want that in, did you, really? No!

They have a boat party in the day as well. And later after the show tonight, I'll be over to the studio in Nantwich to do the last set at 2 o'clock. Decades of Dance DJ Festival is still going on there now. Been going on all afternoon and into the evening. So I'll see you down there later. That's the studio in Nantwich. Sorted!

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Deary, deary. Let's go indeed. Very large. And welcome to the show. It's me, Stu Allen, with you Friday night. It's Old School Nation here on OSN Radio. Oh, yes, indeed. Largeness. There you go, that's your 20-minute warm-up that lasted about 22 minutes. I'm sure you're not complaining. I'm not. Here we go then, through till 10 o'clock, large quality old school just for you.

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0: 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Sorted. 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Paul will see it. Don't comment anywhere else, please, because Paul won't see those. Underneath the post, and you're in. Sorted. Enter. Very, very politics-free show tonight. It's always a football-free show. We never, ever talk about that, and we're not going to talk about politics tonight. The only in-out we ever do is the okey-cokey. Isn't it, Paul?
1: Yeah.
0: We shake it all about as well. And then it gets really interesting. OSN Radio.

Underground Radio. Back to 94 originally with that. Was a hit in 96. And John McGuire choosing that one. Cheers, John. Some serious stuff on tonight's show. We're loving it. Hello to John Bink saying, oh, hello. The Nottingham crew is locked in as always and looking forward to a large show again. You're going to get it, John. I'm telling you. A large show, that is. Saying hello to the OSN family, including me and Paul, of course. And don't forget your lovely lady, Liz. Sam Winnick's tuned in. Of course, she's one of the bosses. The main boss. The chatty massive here. Chris Shackleton, Joe Starkey, Marley Starkey and Emily Willis. Let's

probably since. That's Joy Salinas' Bip Bip on the first Jetta remix from 93. Stu Wilson choosing that one. Thanks, Stu. Michael Dougie Lamb posted on the OSO Radio Facebook page. Large shout to all the OSNers, business as usual here in sunny Farnworth. Thought he was a Withenshaw lad. OSN is an escape from the world. It is indeed. Escape from a lot of things, really. Wives and husbands and things like that. Pauline Chan, hello, Pauline. Listening from sunny Southport. Lots of hashtags here. Old school, OSN family. We love Stu Allen. Hey, I like that one. We love Paul Draco.

to Paul Bailey. He said, after a week of pure BS all over the media, social or otherwise, I'm looking forward to an evening of great music and banter. You've got it right here, every Friday, 8 through till 10. Beer, check. Pizza, check. Oh, school nation, check. Okay, let's do it. Thanks, Paul. Moving on to Nick Webb's choice this week. This is Flip.

0: Rob Tosier mix, no less, from 92. Nick Webb cheese in that one, a fine choice. 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Such a large show. Big shout to Rick Mills, and he said a big shout to those who put aside their differences to give blood to those who need it, because he is Mr. Blood Not Money Man, and OSN Radio proud to support that as well. Thanks to all the OSN crew, Stu, Paul and OSN Radio for supporting, and really great to have you on board. We're very, very, very proud to have you. And here is your chosen tune. And what? This is something we do every Friday.
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always good to have a bit of bass heads on Old School Nation. Back to the old school from 92, Rick Mills' choice this week. Don't forget, if you want to mention on the show, it's on OSN Radio's Facebook page. Go there and you will see the post that's been put up there. Do comment underneath that, please. Nowhere else, because it's not likely to be seen, I'm afraid. It's a bit manic while the show's going on. So if you do a comment under the post, it will be seen and we can mention you. Fine. So Steve Maddox has done that. He said, evening from the not-so-sunny Warrington. Locked in and loving it. Nice one, Steve. Michael Holroyd got it large in Man Cave tonight. Strobe going as well. How cool is that? Well done, Michael. And Stu Wilson back on. Hello to his Elvis, Cav, who's doing his driving theory test again in the morning. So hoping for third time lucky. You'll get it, Cav. You'll get it. And a shout to Paul Wilco as well. Bang them tunes out, Stewie says. I am. Just like he did in Pool Party, the Rejuvenation Pool Party. Went on after me. Fantastic classic trance set that he did there. Well into that. And Fiona Wilkinson. I think she's something to do with that Paul Wilco. She's locked in as well. You're both very, very welcome. Thanks for tuning in. Moving on to a tune that was requested a couple of weeks back, Robert Monroe choosing Marathon.

0: usual, 10 through till midnight. A bit of everything all rammed together. Big classic tunes, bit of drum and bass.
1: Yes, indeed.
0: All kinds of stuff. So keep it OSN Radio, as always. And all the after parties are on the listen again section of the OSN Radio website. Just go to osn.fm. It's all right, that.

Zone Radio. Loving this. Typical 91 styley. Automation and a tune called Espionage. Stuart Bradley Holken choosing that one. And he says, Sheffield coming on strong. Huge shouts to the OSN family of the usual suspects. And huge love to the gorgeous Amber. Blimey! 1 minute to nine-ish already. We still have a very large second hour to come, of course. Sample connections in there, and we do get a little bit

0: Are you pumping it up, Paul?
1: Yeah.
0: You have to this tune, don't you? Because that's what it says, isn't it? Very large. Kicking off the second hour of tonight's Old School Nation with the Vision Masters and Tony King, and featuring a bit of Kylie. Keep on pumping it up from 91 in Kipsy's Choice. Very nice indeed. And a shout to Vicky Whitefield, saying hello to... Whitfield. Sorry. Large shout to Maxine Harmon, Nick Webb, Judan D, Emma Miller, Julia Thompson, or Thomason. Catherine Ozmeyer, oh dear. And also to Jan T. Bruff as well, and everyone else who's partying at Le Club Garage tonight. We're not Maxine Harmon's gaff. She's got her own club, you know. And a big shout to Cara as well, loving the show tonight.

0: for tomorrow. Have a great day, Kate. From all of us at OSN Radio as well. Shall we say happy birthday to her? People, aren't we? Hello to Mike Moorhead. He said, good evening all from the sandpit, otherwise known as Dubai. Loving the tunes. Thanks, Mike. And a big shout to Nick as well, who's out and about tonight. Deary, deary. You let her off the leash then. On the phone app. The phone app in Dubai. It works everywhere, doesn't it?
1: 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Shake your body, shuffle to the middle.

0: very jolly tune indeed. Back to 94. So KO and Shake Your Body. And Michelle Woodward choosing that one. Thank you, Michelle. Paul getting through some more shouts for you. So if you've posted on the OSN radio page, as a comment under the post. We'll be doing them in a bit. Lovely, jubbly. Right, Sample Connection coming up very, very soon. This is a good one tonight. Three tracks together. And then we get a little bit harder towards the end. You know what I mean? I think we should have a bit of crescendo.
1: If we look across an ocean, or at white dots in the sky, they'll feed up such emotion. And yet, we don't know why.

0: classic tune from 95, Crescendo. Are you out there? Dan Southam choosing that one. Very nice choice. Indeed! Time for the sample connection. Three tunes together. The third one is a requested tune by Eggy Bread. Or Eddie Bragg, really, but now he's called Eggy. Enjoy the three tunes.
1: Alternation with Stu Allen.

49ers. There's another sample. It's our sample connection for tonight's Old School Nation. We kicked off with the Crowd Pleasers, Kick Your Legs from 96. Souvlaki from 96 again, Inferno. And in the background, a very much sampled tune, but chosen by Eddie Bragg, who we now call Eddie Eggy Bread. And happy birthday for Monday, coming from Sam and everybody here. Hope you have a good one. It's Paul Brockett Productions featuring Adam Ice. Kick Your Legs in the Air from 1990. A couple of quick mentions. Hello to Derek James Overy. Hello, mate. How are you? Hope you're well. Can't play the tune tonight. You have to request tunes through the week in the regular listeners group. All right. Hello to Joe Woods. Top tunes tonight. Stu. Cheers, Joe. Hello from the Rutland Massive.

on to all the OSM brothers and sisters, especially Sister Winnick, Brother Shackleton, Sisters Chan, and especially Mark McKinley and Davos on their Glastonbury travels. I know the bestie and wonderful Amy Buckingham. Sounded a bit like a monk there, didn't he, Ian? Thanks, Ian. Bless you, my son.

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0: 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Andy Whelan choosing that. Cheers, Andy. Which reminds me of Tramps in Tenerife, Stu. The DJ there was trying to impress me by playing this about four times in a night. I still like the tune, though. Don't forget we have the after party 10 through till midnight. Bar large and banging, as always. Next week, straight after the after party, we're going to come live from Applebee's Reunion, which is the Imperial Club in St. Helens. Okay, that's on Ormskirk Street, St. Helens. Last time we were there, it was rammed. It was absolutely mental. So next Friday, straight after the after party at midnight, I will be doing my set live on OSN Radio from the Imperial Club, St. Helens. So get yourself down there. Part of the admission is for charity as well, so they raise tons of money for a good cause as well. It's going to be large. Mental last time. Absolutely mental. So come and join us if you can.

Manic, I'm Coming Hardcore on the remix from 92. John Binks's choice. Very nice indeed. The final 17 or so minutes of tonight's Old School Nation. Nice and banging towards the end. We like it that way, don't we? Oh, this is one as well. Oosh.

0: Clint Swinhead from 92. You say you. Two people asking for this one. Sam and Jason. Cheeky monkeys. The two admins. Hello to Liz Richardson. Loving the tunes tonight. Thank you very much. Got her through the dreary task of cleaning the oven. Lovely. With the help of a lovely glass of Rioja, anyway.
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0: Oh, a glass bottle.

America. We did notice a few children from the USA, so one of them is definitely you driving along there. Hashtag keep it as moving. Good, glad to hear it. Nice to have some decent music when you're driving, isn't it? Stephen Bolton cranking it very loud with Graham Smith, Jason Somoza, and Paddy Curtin and Andy Richardson. Music make you lose control. Here's your chosen tune. Tune. Tune.

after party kicks in and take you right through till midnight. Very large. So keep it OSN Radio. Last tune of the show. And I think this guy's first ever request. Daniel Corrigan. Met you in Ibiza, and it was very nice to have a pic taken with you. Glad you had a good time out there. You've chosen Dave Charlesworth's Energizer, number 4 on the A-side. See you for now.

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welcome to the show. It's me, Stu Allen, back on OSN Radio. It's Old School Nation. Apologies if the voice sounds weirder than normal. Nearly died during the week. I think we had the plague. I think it was a modern-day version of the plague. So we'll get through the show, though. Don't you worry. The tunes will all be sorted. There's your 20-minute warm-up or so. Get you settled in nicely. The rest of the show tunes now will be your chosen tunes. Most of them, anyway. Let's get on with it.

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1: Yeah!
0: There you go, John Geddes choosing that one. Another one from 91 on the show. And he said, Paul will like this because it's called Say Yeah. In fact, he's been saying it all through the song. But not as high as she did it. Not quite, anyway. The after party tonight, 10 o'clock as always here on OSN Radio, will feature sets from me, Cy Freighter, Rob Tessera and Mark XTC, taken from last week's largeness we did in Nantwich. So wait for that.

Primer. All the way back to 89, Biz Miz, and don't miss the party line. Chris Wrigley choosing that one. Thank you, Chris. John Binks tuned in as always, and always one of the first to give us a mention on the OSN Radio Facebook page. Nottingham crew locked in as always, and hope the ones with the Nantwich allergy are feeling better. Big shout out to Elizabeth Binks, me and Paul, and all the OS family. We're getting there.

Closer. It's Indie with Apollonia from 1990. Gary Ball choosing that one. Cheers, Gary. And sorry to Charles Wrigley. I kept calling him Chris for some reason, but that's going to happen probably a few times throughout the show, that things are going to go a little bit wrong. Hello to Roger Brook as well. He was in Nantwich last week. It was good meeting you as well. Thanks for coming down. And he wants a shout to his daughter, Eleanor, who wasn't happy because she couldn't be there. Too young. And that way she didn't get the lurgy like we did. Well, I did anyway.

Terry with that lovely, lovely Shannon. Back to 97 and Laura Kate Dyson choosing that one. Just to remind you, the after party at 10 o'clock features those live sets from Nantwich last Friday. Thanks so much for everybody coming down. It was amazing. We loved it. Sets from all the DJs on tonight.

0: JT Players just playing. Scorcio on the mix. Bronya Smith choosing that one. Another blinder, Bronya, thank you. Simon Duke saying a big shout to his son Roman, who's going to be 11 on Sunday. Happy birthday for Sunday, Roman. Should probably Hulk in locked in as always. Coming through loud and clear. A massive shout to everybody who went to Nantwich last week. Extra special if at the cost of no sleep till Saturday night. Play this one for everybody going to Ibiza. SOS Ibiza, 21st to the 25th of May. Paul chose this one. He likes this one. You can see him now in the captain's cabin, broadcasting OSN to the world.
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I think we should dig this one out for the boat. The boat party, OSN Radio going live on the boat party on Tuesday, the 23rd of May, 6 through till 9, Ibiza time. I'll be on there with Mark XDC and Rob Tessera, just like we did last year. We cannot wait.

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Arms of Lorraine on the Nip and Tuck version from 96. Nice to hear that version for a change. Joe Woods choosing that. Coming up to the second hour of tonight's show. And we do have to mention the sad news of Robert Miles passing away on Tuesday. Tuesday the 9th of May. He actually passed away in Ibiza after a battle with cancer. I think the best tribute we could do is play the full-length version of his masterpiece from 95, from start to finish.

R.I.P. Robert Miles playing you there the full 7.5 minute version of Children, back to 95 with that. He passed away Tuesday, 9th of May, in Ibiza, just 47 years old.

yes, what a classic. The Beloved and the Sun Rising from 1989. Rick Mills choosing that one. Nice one, Rick. Nicola Wallace tuned in tonight as always. Thank you, Nicola. Well, a big shout out to Sharon Taylor, who she's missed loads and loads. And Friday's just not the same without the weekly kitchen installment. Mike Brooks saying hello to us all. Thank you for that, Mike. He's working on something special for the after party. Hopes we like it. I've got a feeling there might be some mental GIF on its way. GIF, that is.

After party, that always takes you through till midnight. Bit special tonight, recorded sets from last Friday's shenanigans in Nantwich. We had a brilliant night. So we've got half an hour each of me, Mark, Rob and Si tonight.

Rogers wanted that one. Who thought it was from 97? Got to get the years right, haven't you? We don't play anything newer than 97, so it would have been fine if it was. Deary. Paul's having fun posting cat photographs on Facebook tonight. He's the mad cat man of the Northwest. Bit of German business from 94 to take us up to this week's sample connection. Bouncing. Oh, yes.

That's our sample connection for this week. Very nice indeed. We had Zoogie Forever On from 92, and in the background, Sterling Boyd and Paris Bright Lunch. It's All Right from 87, and Stephen Travis choosing that one. Thank you. Stephen Bolton's visiting his nephew tonight, and he's no stereo to plug his phone in. Deary, deary. His words, not mine this time.

otherwise known as Mike Woolley. Thanks for the lift. And fighting off the OSN flu. Ray Bond. Mike Brook finished his little something special for the after party. We'll look forward to that then. Hey, massive shout to Suzanne Freighton and Simon Freighton as well, and Rob Tessera. And love meeting you all last week. Sam Winnick, the boss lady of the regular listeners group. Join that if you haven't done so already. Oldschoolnation.com. But we nearly died, though, she said. But we did it. We just made it. She's ill as well, but she's got Ibiza in 4 days' time. So who cares? Big shouts to Shaky Bum, Pauline, Gouchy, Kipsy, Leah, and Jules Kenyon.

0: much love to you. It really is. Well, yes. The crowd pleasers. It's going to be all right from 95. Paul Saunders, Tuesday Night Love. Thank you, Paul. Chelsea Hilton Duke. Work done till Wednesday. Yeah. Wish it was a week ago. Oh, well. Hello to you. Thank you. I'm Paul.
1: Hello.
0: And all the OSM family. Thank you very much indeed.

Evans choosing that one. Thank you, Wade. Hey, Mike, we might have got his name right here. Shout to Genick. Hello, Genick. Formerly known as Genick.

0: Amazing. We're going to go live in the afternoon on the Friday, and then later that evening, it's going to be a bowlers, big bowlers night there. Corfu. Unity in the Sun, 28th of May to the 4th of June.
1: Your kid's going to be far out.

That's all good for me. Always large and always banging. The Prodigy, No Good. Start the Dance from 94. Dave Hindle choosing that one. Cheers, Dave.

Some lovely bass. DJ Seduction. Cuckoo in the Jungle from 92. John Wright choosing that one. Sorted out, John. Sharon Taylor out still in Australia. And dancing in front of a phone. Just a huge shout to all the crew. And also her lovely, lovely lad, Thomas, who has insisted that his dad tunes into the show back home tonight, even though she's not there, because he loves me, apparently. Oh, that's very nice. And a big thanks to Paul for last week's excellent stream from Nantwich and videoing from Moorcake last Saturday. That was a brilliant night as well. We love that. Don't forget, tomorrow night here on OSN Radio, it's the return of Cy Freighter, 7 p.m. for the Rejuve Show. 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